need to know that you matter, and that I'm proud of you, and you have a purpose. I know you're hurting and you're losing sleep, but you are not worth this. The world wouldn't be the same without you. And to the people who doubt you, they really don't know nothing about you. Yeah.

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0: 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What if I told you that I believe it?
1: ERF, yes, da wo du bist. You

But I'm a simple man with dust on these cracked and calloused hands. I ain't rich enough to buy myself a chance. I'm like everybody else. I got a twisted, broken story I could tell. 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And I built

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All the detours, all the closed doors, all the kinds of prayers you pray on floors when you don't know if it'll all work out.

0: And you stepped into the dark, 'cause that's just the kind of God you are.
1: ERF Yes, da wo du bist.